We are drinking dark. We are drinking hey. My team man win, your team man lose. Where's the only one drink that we choose? Dark. We are drinking. We are bucket, yeah, bucket, yeah, look. My team man win, your team man lose. But only one drink that we are choose.

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Hugging my brothers and say that I love them, but I don't swing that way. The man them celebrate Eid, the trap still running on Christmas Day.

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1: If I get a man like me, I get substance, I get quality.
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1: If you're a good woman, I take you on vacation. 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
1: I give you lobster. 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
1: 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Where am I?
2: Ready again, no.
1: Yeah?
2: No,
1: man.
2: Ready
1: again, no. Yeah? That's my friend's dad. Yeah? They're not my friend. 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
0: 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You can use my card. We can go on tour. We'll take you to Car Market. 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
1: You get 2.0. 2.0. 2.0. 2.0. 2.0. 2.0. 2.0. 2.0. 2.0. 2.0. 2.0. 2.0. 2.0. 2.0. 2.0. 2.0. 2.0. 2.0. 2.0. 2.0. 2.0. 2.0. 2.0. 2.0. 2.0. 2.0. 2.0. 2.0. 2.0. 2.0. 2.0. 2.0. 2.0. 2.0. 2.0. 2.0. 2.0. 2.0. 2.0. 2.0. 2.0. 2.0. 2.0. 2.0. 2.0. 2.0. 2.0. 2.0. 2.0. 2.0. 2.0. 2.0. 2.0. 2.0. 2.0. 2.0. 2.0. 2.0. 2.0. 2.0. 2.0. 2.0. 2.0. 2.0. 2.0. 2.0. 2.0. 2.0. 2.0. 2.0. 2.0. 2.0. 2.0. 2.0. 2.0.

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2: 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Get a big... I said 100 and I told you now. Hear that?
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2: 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We can go and work with the car market. Choose the car that you like. 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
0: 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I give you shrimp. I give you lobster. I give you berries. You can use my card. We can go on tour. We'll take you to Car Mart. Choose the car that you like. You don't want a good man.

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And she in the fitness, but this bitch is different, and she nasty too. Yeah, my body different when I'm over, yeah, that I'm an animal.

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baby, come and ride. 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
1: Stop. 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
1: If I get a man like me, I get substance, I get quality.
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1: If you're a good woman, I take you on vacation. I give you
3: love.
1: I give you lobster. I give you berries. You can use my card. We can go on. 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

0: down this man's friend. 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Where am I? Oh,
1: no.
0: Yeah, yes. Yeah, my friend's gone. Yeah, they're not my friend. Yes, I'm gonna protect my friend. So, like, go forward,

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All them, how are they? So we all them, I said them. I'm still, so I'm ready when I'm ready.

dog boy, I run up with it. My talks, them the normal, they will take it fast. Scale, I'll be chat like D with it. 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

and we're slamming on a Sunday. Good afternoon to you guys. Slam on 00.5 FM. Carrie V is here. I'm in the company. I'm going all the way to 5 p.m. 3 minutes after 2. And thank you so much for sticking and staying with us. Of course, it's all about Front Row Finals, powered by Amplia and Stag. And the team is live at Sips on the Avenue. 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And listen, it's absolutely free to get there. We're going to have a good time this afternoon, all right? Slam on 00.5 FM. In a little while, we're going to be touching base with our team. It's going to be an amazing afternoon, I must say.

I'm on 00.5 FM. Carry V is here. It's 13 minutes after 2. And today is a magnificent day. I can't wait.

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The entire team is going to be at Sips on the Avenue. So much giveaways, trivia, Stag specials. Let's see how good your football is, all right? We're going to be bouncing up the team in a short while, so stick and stay. I don't know how to dance, but can lean. I make the ghetto women put their hands on their knees. We'll see you on the Avenue. The ghetto women put their hands going all the way to 6 p.m., all right? Look and lean and make so you have some time, you have some time. So make your way there. On Sips on the Avenue. Yeah. Call the fire man, she a hot girl. Put her out. Ooh, I just broke a sweat in the... Get a towel. She say nothing been happening, though. It's a drought. I tell her, put her in the L.

0: the festival. Saturday, 22nd August, Queen's Park, Savannah.
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Guys, it's all about a front row final. What's happening at SIPS? On the avenue, you need to make your way there. So many fun prizes. Trivia. Giveaways and so much more. And as I've promised you guys, we're going to be touching base with the team. I think Verse is there. The action, the energy, the vibe, it's ready. Right here on Slam 100.5 FM. Carrie V is here. I'm in the company. And we're going all the way to 6 p.m. Mm-hmm. So you got some time. Head on to SIPS.

Good afternoon to everybody in Sips right now. We locked on right now. We live streaming from Slam 100.5. I seen plenty Argentine fans. I seen Barcelona fans. I seen one Spain fan. You went to church this morning? You didn't say your prayers? Alright, just now, bitch. Look, we here with the Amplia family. It's all about front row finals. Don't worry, when the game start, you ain't gonna be hearing nothing but the screens. Alright, but I'm just looking for all the real football fans. Let me see a quick try hands, Argentines. Any Argentines in the house? Right. So just give me a quick prediction. 1-0, 2-0, penalties. What? What are you stating? 3-1, where we going? 2, where we going? Nah, you just come to bad mind Argentina. Yeah, no problem. Who else? Come here. Argentina again. Penalties. Messi again, golden boot. Nothing. Forget that. Spain, ain't? Spain, real. One Rodri, never two. Onto the rhythm section and back to studio.

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So make your way there, right? Fun games, giveaways, trivia, it's all happening there at Sips on the Avenue. 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

105 FM at 23 minutes after 3. Slamming on a Sunday. And of course, it's all about Front Row Finals, powered by Amplia and Stag. And of course, the entire team is at Sips on the Avenue. Giveaways, trivia, Stag specials. So much fun, so much vibe. The energy, it's happening right now. What's that time game? And in a short while, we're going to be touching base with Versus on Location. We move on, skin on skin. I'm Carrie V. I'm in a company going all the way down.

0: 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Hey guys, you're live.
1: Hey, thank you very much, Carrie B. Of course, Slam on the Blue 0.5 and the Amplio family are outside its front row. Finals here today, and we are at Sips on the Avenue, and boy, oh boy, the crowd is thicker than a homemade porridge. Oh, we have a situation there. Carrie mentioned that one, but yeah. So we here, it's good vibes and good energy. It's all about Amplio front row finals. Of course, I must say, Sean's going out to Stag as well. Here at Sips on the Avenue, guys, it's good vibes and energy. Now listen, if you consider yourself a football fan, if you consider yourself a fan of the game, you know, you support your team, you support your club, then you need to get on location right now, because you can win on spot. All right, you can answer trivia, you can do some of the keep ups. We even have the penalty shootout that might be coming up as well, so you can look out for that. But guys, the vibes here is amazing. It is ram packed. Anybody who is anybody is here right now at Sips and definitely enjoying the vibe. All right, I'm gonna say shouts going out to the Amplio family once again, because they came out. We have all the girls out from Amplio here right now. All, and giveaways galore. So if you're locked on the Slam on 0.5, you're listening right now, you could come on down. We may be able to squeeze you, you know what I mean? But if you really want to be where everything is happening, then you need to be at Sips, all right?

0: Of course, thank you so much, Viz. As the entire team is there live on location, it's all about Sips on the Avenue. All the fun, all the vibes, all the energy. You need to make your way there. And of course, you can meet a team. They're going to be there until about 6 p.m. So yeah, you have real time. Don't worry about that. We're gonna head back to the music. You're taking the game wherever you are.
1: Love blind, I'm gonna search feet. 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
0: Sips on the Avenue, front row finals. Make your way there, right?

See don't, see don't, see don't, see don't, see don't, see don't, see don't, see don't, see don't, see don't, see don't, see don't, see don't, see don't, see don't, see don't, see don't, see don't, see don't, see don't, see don't, see don't, see don't, see don't, see don't, see don't, see don't, see don't, see don't, see don't, see don't, see don't, see don't, see don't, see don't, see don't, see don't, see don't, see don't, see don't, see don't, see don't, see don't, see don't, see don't, see don't, see don't, see don't, see don't, see don't, see don't, see don't, see don't, see don't, see don't, see don't, see don't, see don't, see don't, see don't, see don't, see don't, see don't, see don't, see don't, see don't, see don't, see don't, see don't, see don't, see don't, see don't, see don't, see don't, see don't, see don't, see don't, see don't, see don't, see don't, see don't, see don't, see don't, see don't, see don't, see don't, see don't, see don't, see don't, see don't, see don't, see don't, see don't, see don't, see don

0: 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It's all about front row finals happening at Sips on the Avenue. Like, where are you? 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
0: And we're going to touch base with Viz. Viz is there. He's waiting for you. Trivias, games, it's all happening at Sibs on the Avenue. Let's touch base with Viz. Let's hear what's happening.
2: Hey, thank you very much, Carrie. Oh, my goodness. Listen, action from end to end here in Sibs, boy. I must say, a lot of passionate people here inside Sibs. We're here at Sibs, boy. Sibs, I'm feeling fit, but we're in Sibs. Right, that being said, we're inside Sips, as I said, Sips on the Avenue, guys. It's all about front row finals. That's right, Slam on 00.5 with the amplifier. And it's a total vibe in here right now. As I said before, those of you who think you know you have your trivia down pack, if you think you could do a few keep ups as well, you know, you can get some fantastic prizes. This is all courtesy of the Ampia family. Don't forget, shout out to the Stag as well. You can get your iconic Stag bucket. When you purchase 12 Stags, you get in your iconic Stag bucket as well, so you can look out for that. But it's real vibes going on right now, and I can tell you, in a little bit, you're going to be hearing more action because I will be going live. Hopefully, we could get a little live something there where we having some interactions with some of the patrons and stuff here on location and see how good they are. How good is their football knowledge and that kind of thing. But as I said before, Slam on 00.5, we live. We on location. We always at the happening spots, the hot spots, if you will. You understand? Vibes, energy, entertainment galore, you know what I mean? And of course, it wouldn't be possible without the kind compliments of our friends from Amplia, because it's all about Amplia front row finals. It's the grand finale, so we make any more stuff, you know. You already know. All right, and once again, all the football fanatics, we looking for you guys. I seen a guy in a Brazil jersey. He look like a real serious fan in the Sips. You understand? I want to ask him something quickly when he come back here. We'll see if we can get him to do a quick interview with us as well in the interim, all right? But in the meantime, between time, Sips is this spot. Sips on the Avenue, on location. Slam on 00.5, Amplia family, and of course, the Style family. We outside. Back to you guys in the studio.
0: Thank you so much for that, Viz. And of course, it's happening at Sips on the Avenue. The entire team is there. 7 minutes away from 4 p.m. Carrie V is here. I'm in the company. After night, just a search in my sleep. I'm looking for a man that's a give me more steam. Night after night, just a search in my sleep. We must say thank you so much going out to Amplia and the Stag. It's all about front row finals at Sips on the Avenue. More giveaways, more trivia. Stag specials, you can get it there, right? So stick and stay.

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3: Everybody here had data on the phone in Sips, brother. So if you answer any wrong, you're under real pressure. Let me make sure. Clean, boy. I'll be like one slam, as I say. Yeah, boy, the man in fresh, but I just making sure now, boy. Because I know tongue market and sell them so too, eh? So I don't make sure now, boy. No, I'm going to do it. The man official. All right, so Modric, only captain, right? Let me know how much Champions League you have now.
4: Six.
3: You sure, boy? Va, pull up that and check that. We got to make sure. That one. I want you to tell me how many seasons he spent at Real Madrid. Ah, boy. Catch him there, boy. I feel we might hang a jack today, boy.
4: Ten.
3: You sure? 10 season. Are you sure, boy? If I had to check that one too just now. The last one, I'm gonna make it kind of easy for you. What up did he play for before Real Madrid?
4: Tottenham.
3: Tottenham, you sure? It have a Tottenham in Toko, you know. It's not a Tottenham. You sure? And what number you wear in Tottenham? Ooh, ah. Tell me.
4: 10.
3: You sure? All right, bad checking shoe. Once we check shoe, but big up yourself. I like that. So I know you're bad minding this game, but tell me something. Where you think the score going to end up?
4: 1-0 Spain.
3: 1-0 Spain. You sure? Know that. Yay! Now you know we're embarrassing, right? It have 1,000,001 people in a fresh Argentina jersey that they went and borrow money and buy. And then go even go in and come out and say, you mad, boy? Go from here. I set a wagon, isn't it? I ain't going to make them out, but I know the scene. We in charge of this. Not a bad man. I think we're messy. Curry good, Chira good. Var, how we looking there? Everything good so far? Well, all right, get him any prize. You get through there, my brother. Take a little picture with the Ampla ladies now, man. Make it look good. What are you talking about? Real fans out here, boy. I see both all in our passages. You only get 2-for-1, huh? I'll make sure, you know. So as I said before, we live on Slam on 0.5. If all you find after Argentina, all you can send a WhatsApp message on 707-7526. Look here, yeah. I'm fighting Argentina. How island? I must fight them to send my side home. Yes. But again, I'm just asking. I don't want to bug in. What did this do? What is it? Is it clock it? They want to see Justin. How does he clock it? I don't know why. I ain't too versed in that. How does this way? I thought it was the next one. So you want to see Justin? All right, no problem. Justin, reach the opera going on. That one's showing. One more person. I'm looking to give me things. I gave me things here. I'm playing here. We outside shows going on to the Stag family as well. Remember the special going on. All the buckets, right? Well, the buckets when you wear the 12 sack. Right, so we had that day too. Justin and Richard, right. So I want more prize to give away. I want to be fair. I want Argentine fan. Anybody from back in Argentina, I just want to balance it out. Argentina, anybody? Come now, boy. You break sense, so, boy. Lucky I'm covered, boy. Just going on, just now with Justin Rich. How that? Oh, Justin looking like he from Asia, so. No, that's not Justin. I just making sure. That the Asian Justin. That Justin Suping Chow. Yeah. Come quick now, any Argentine boy. And you know what, we're not frustrated, man. If all you do get through, yeah, tell all you that. Just like Sonny. Yeah, son. Yeah. Yeah, you know, after Rome Clinic had dirty it back. What you mean? Fighting them real. Yeah. Come now, come in now, boy. Man, breaks in, boy. Justin coming in just now, boy. All right, I will ask you from there, you go answer me. Thumbs up or thumbs down, yeah? Right. Messi was the he played in 5 World Cups. Yeah? You just say yeah. All right. 6. All right, cool. Next question. What number did he wear for Barcelona before number 10? 19. All right. And what is his favorite drink? Amacha. Yeah, my dog, boy. Come on, calm. But I find it with calm. I like if he's crispy, though. I know he's a crispy fan on the low. Last one. This for all the marbles. How many goals does he need to capture the golden boot? He need 3? Need 3? I'm answering 4. 3? Only tell me. 3. If it's 3, only make some noise. 3? If it's 4, make some noise. All right, well, you're real smart in here, boy. Everybody pay the dues, boy. All right. Well, all right, the inside. So we have something nice, same. But them girls and them say they ain't coming by you. They say you have to come fit. Yeah, you see, that's why I tell all your women is boss. All you are checking for Justin, eh? I know I ain't want nobody pelt me. I checking for Justin. But we live on Slam on 0.5. I'm going to say, shouts going out to my DJ. Young Bass versus my name, we here. Just message the board. Hashtag sips. Matter of fact, yeah, what's going on? The first person to message you WhatsApp, board, sorry, I buy no wrongs for you and your team. The first person to message our WhatsApp board. Remember, you had to put hashtag sips. Hashtag sips, right? Once you hashtag sips, just come and show me anything, right thing, bam, and the inside. Yeah, you go ahead and take a picture of them about you in charge. Yeah, boy. That's what we're talking about. You don't come for man, you just come for woman. That's what we're talking about. No offense to nobody. I ain't mean it like that. I just... For the alphabet, well, yeah, I ain't want no back and all. No bundong baka. I just... Right? It's love. Right? But you know you come for Justin, eh? That's what I'm talking about. Don't study it. He's a bright fella, boy. When you see that, he hiding from somebody. He didn't smile at all in the picture. She must be home right now cussing. Talking to Keisha. You see him? You see him and he playing? He's smiling. And he tell me he wasn't going by the barber. You see, Mark? Trouble for you later, boy. Where's Justin, boy? Hey, Justin reach. That's it. Hey, bass, drop low. Back to Justin. Let me go. Engineer, turn up. But the volume for Justin.

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1: And not be happy.
0: Yup, it's happening all for you.
1: Remember that.
0: Continue keeping it locked.
1: Come this far, just come this far.
0: Yeah. It's halftime.

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Where my cameraman? Where my cameraman? He not here though. He not here though. He not here. 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I want to make sure. But my that show, my mirror, my bust my head, you know. But now you're inside. But my cameraman, boy. Cameraman, give me one here, man. Give me one here. We get it, man. Live, man. Slam on 0.5. Yeah, what you mean? I could, yes. All right. Nice. You looking good. Yeah. That we talking about. Pick up yourself, right? Love. Game start, baguette. Bass, let me go.

0: You're from media. Or you're from Amplia.
1: Yes?
0: Or you're from Pyong. Big up Pyong, boy. You don't know. Cookaholics, big up all yourself. Same way. We not even slamming, we can do what we want. I want to know the score right now. Show our hands. Who's saying it going and finish at 1-0? Let me just see a show of hands. 1-0. 2-0. Anybody for 2-0? All right. Biggest question now. Spain or Argentina? Ooh. And it's a real people in Argentina. Just a shame, boy. A shame. Well, all right. Back to the game. Let me go.
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0: 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We look at the selling back the studio now.
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2: 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And of course, the entire team is there live on Sips at Sips on the Avenue. 21 minutes out of 4. Carrie V is here. 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It's happening right now.
1: And don't talk to me, I'm not. I eat that girl, I want to see her.
2: 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Okay.

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4: 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Yeah, look. 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

drinking, Jack? What you drinking, hey? My team man win, your team man lose. Where's the only one drink that we choose? Stack, what you drinking? Where you bucket, yeah, bucket, yeah, look. My team man win, your team man lose. But only one drink that me I choose.

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It's all about sips on the avenue. 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It's powered by Ampli and Stag. More giveaways, more trivias, Stag specials, so all that you need. It's happening at Sips on the avenue. 17 minutes after 5. Such a lovely game. And don't forget to send your messages to 707-7526. Make your flight come. Carrie V is here. I'm in the company. Say you want me if you come. Yeah, we're going right on through light. I'm going to.

0: Let's go to base. What's happening? Is this your life?
1: Yes, I am. Thank you very much, Karin. Well, oh my goodness. It's a whole rhythm movement inside of SIPS right now. If you didn't know, it's all about Amplia, front row, final. And we here at SIPS, and there's so much energy. According to what you see, it's amazing. Right? So as you guys know, for those of you following, watching, and not sleeping under a rock, it is nil-nil. And boy, oh boy, is action from end to end right here. Giveaways galore, courtesy Amplia. Good vibes and good energy as we always do. Slam on 0.5. Listen, if you're listening nationwide right now, we got you covered right now. It's the only place, the only station that bringing that energy to you. Raw from the streets, uncut, and on location, as a matter of fact, right here at the SIPS on the Avenue. Now, if you're watching social media, you're definitely going to see somebody, the who's who's posting, tagging, so forth, etc., right here at SIPS, because it is the spot. And of course, once you have the spot, once you have it pumping, you must have Amplia, and you also must have Stag. All right, so you purchase the Stag, you purchase 12 Stag, you get the free memorabilia bucket. That bucket iconic right now. I had to get one bucket, boy. I had to get one before anything is anything. But as I said before, I must say thanks going out to Amplia for making this possible, you know. Front row finals. It's so much fun, so much energy. The trivia and all was amazing. You get the bandwagoners, we make them out. You get the true fans, we make them out. So much vibes here, boy. Sims is definitely the spot. All right, we're looking forward to see what this game is going to end with. All right, so in the interim, keep it locked. All right, I've seen good people here today, boy. That's awesome, man. Right? Slam on 0.5, as I say. It's a good thing that I have no cameras, but yeah. So we're going back to the action. All right, and back to studio as well. Keep it locked, though. You know, Slam is the spot. Progressive and unstoppable. Back to you, Caribbean.
0: Thank you so much, Viz. And of course, you heard the vibe, the energy. It's happening at SIPS on the Avenue. Continue keeping it locked to Slam 100.5 FM. And of course, it's all about the trivia, the games. So much you can win. We must say thank you so much going out to Amplia and Stag for making it possible. SIPS on the Avenue. Front row finals. It's happening right now.

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quality. 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We can use my card. We can go to the car market. Choose the car that you like. You don't want a good man.

FM 100.5 FM, 3 minutes after six. And that is the end of the game. Congratulations going out to all the Spain fans. And talking about that, let's touch base with Viz. It's all about front row finals. It's happening at Sips. That's on the Avenue.

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1: If anybody else can show me that the WhatsApp slam and the call the score, they will get it, because we live on Slam 100.5 right now. Let me see. I want to see the number. Don't try that. Don't tell me you change name. And hey, all right. Where my amplia ladies? I will bring two exquisite gifts today. Yeah. Bring it. And a short one too. You have a short one? We live on Slam 104.5 right now. Shouts going out to the amplia family. I want to see the two winners. My lady, come on, claim your prize. It's another camera here. I know you're telling me what's going on, my sister, but I sporting. Come now, all of we just lie, right? My boy, well done. Come stand up here and get all the prize. Where my camera person? Cameraman! Organize yourself there. What happened? It's not going away. In way and I here, don't study that now. There's just to make sure we give all the prizes. So as I was saying, it's all about and play a front row finals here at SIPS. Just had these specials on start going on as well. Congratulations going out to our winners who predicted correctly. Shouts going out to the Spanish fan and the Croatian fan representing. You go take it, just so don't worry. Right, there's only a friend taking pictures, you see? And just the whole of Trinidad and the world here on radio. That's all. Big up yourself. You get your snap? You get your snap, then, my boy? Just now, wait a minute. Give me a little small squeeze there, cousin. Give me a little small squeeze. Just get a little photo up there. You get it? There's just, don't post this nowhere. She tell him she going by his sister. Don't post it. So we live on Slam once again, and the vibes has begun. Congratulations to the world champion, Spain. And now it's time to party. Rhythm section, you have a while again, but when you stop, we start. Slam on 0.5, we outside, Young Bass and Verse, we here. And the action now start. Somebody hug up your Argentine friend. Hug up your Argentine friend. Tell them, wait. Tell them they could stop lying. We know which part they buy the jersey. They get buy one, get three free. Sip on the avenue. Tell them, sip on the avenue. Sip on the avenue. Sip on the avenue. Somebody say, amplia.

Jersey like land, the price gone up. The price gone up. Rhythm section, as soon as all your stop, we ready for this theme.

Rhythm section like all they get paid over time, boy, all they bad. Young bass, all that strain, we coming in now. Darling, don't study it, don't cry. Your makeup looking too good to run, don't cry, lover. Take that Argentine jersey and wipe your tears. 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Somebody hug up that Argentine girl, there, give she some love. 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She emotionally damaged. Yeah. Hold on. Yeah, he's safe. But you win already. He win something already. Yeah, don't worry. Bass, hold on. Don't go no way. Good win, no boy. Good win, yeah. All you don't move. And we have something for anybody who tag slam, who tag and player. We have something for all you. Tag slam and all your stories, tag and player. I don't know.

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You get you. I ain't sure about your France friend, no, but we love she still. Yes, I love still, darling. We went to Mooney, don't study it. Wait now, is that I? Oh, no, oh God, no. Well, murder. Wrong identity. They almost call her wrong name, yes? But we live on Slam right now. Action set on the avenue. The rhythm section getting on bad.

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1: Pop Santi, man, man, it is. Yeah. Boy, we don't want to hear you talking. We want music, boy.
0: I'm saying that, boy.
1: All I want to hear them. All I want to hear them. All I want music. All I want music. Well, bass, you know what to do. I don't know who he is, but I hear them. Lucky off and play music now, boy.

Wait, bass, wait, no, no, no, just now, Ollie, listen. We need you to clear the entrance by the stairway, please. Apparently, we had some Argentine hater who went and called fire, and they're getting on bad. So just clear the stairway by the entrance, please. I will you find a nice slow song for 1 minute to play for our Argentine fan. Let me send them home. Find a nice slow, something, yeah. Get them something slow. Oh, you're Argentine. Oh, shucks.

We live on Slam right now. 8707-7526. All your message, your WhatsApp. Let me shout you out live from Sibs on the Avenue. And after that 10 minutes, boy oh boy. Boy oh boy. Champion, I hope you ain't going home now, you know. Champion. Champion, I hope you're not going home now, you know. I hope you're not going home now.

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Happening at Sips on the Avenue. Thank you guys so much for staying with us here on Slam 100.5 FM. I'm Carrie Finn and I'm looking to press. I'm looking to go. Thank you guys so much. Continue to keep it locked to Slam 100.5 FM. I'm out.

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0: man like me, you get substance, you get quality.
1: Yeah.
0: If you're a good woman, I take you on vacation. I give you shrimp. I give you lobster. I give you berries. You can use my card. We can go on tour. We'll take you to Car Market. 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